0: of the victims of two teenage boys who've had their sentences increased for raping her says justice has finally been done. The two 15-year-olds will be detained for 4 years after appeal court judges said their initial sentence was unduly lenient. Lady Chief Justice Baroness Carr has criticised the original trial judge.
1: We found that he had failed to take sufficiently into account the ages and vulnerabilities of the complainants and the psychological effect upon them, which we considered to be severe.
0: A cast member from Married at First Sight UK has been arrested on suspicion of rape. The Metropolitan Police have confirmed they've questioned an individual as part of an ongoing investigation. A survivor's been pulled from the rubble 8 days after the earthquakes in Venezuela. Emergency teams have spent more than 100 hours trying to free Hernan Gil after he was trapped under 140 tonnes of debris. And pubs will now be allowed to stay open for England's World Cup match against Mexico. That's the latest from Radio News Hub. I'm David Hall.
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0: The families of the two girls who were raped by two teenagers say they're relieved their attackers have been sentenced to 4 years' detention. Appeal court judges have overturned their original youth rehabilitation order, saying it was unduly lenient. Barrister Charlotte Proudman spoke on behalf of one of the victims and says the impact of their actions is devastating.
1: I had to sit there and hear it suggested that I was lying. That broke something inside me. I feel like I'm surviving, not living.
0: The Home Secretary has been asked to review the potential deportation of Shabir Ahmed, the ringleader of the Rochdale grooming gang. The 73-year-old's been released from prison, having served 14 years for multiple sexual offences. The government's facing calls to compensate the victims of forced adoption. Earlier, the Prime Minister gave a formal apology to the thousands affected by the scandal. And pubs will be allowed to open through the night so England fans can enjoy the World Cup clash against Mexico. That's the latest from Radio News Hub. I'm David Hall.
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everybody low with a love song that he made. Find the streetlight, steps out of the shade, says something like, you and me, babe, how about it? Juliet says, hey, it's Romeo. He nearly gave me a heart attack. He's underneath the window, just singing.

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Both dirty, both mean. Yes, and the dream was just the same. And I dream your dream for you, and now your dream is real.

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1: One of the victims of two teenage boys who've had their sentences increased for raping her says justice has finally been done. The two 15-year-olds will be detained for 4 years after appeal court judges said their initial sentence was unduly lenient. Lady Chief Justice Baroness Carr has criticised the original trial judge.
2: We found that he had failed to take sufficiently into account the ages and vulnerabilities of the complainants and the psychological effect upon them, which we considered to be severe.
1: A cast member from Married at First Sight UK has been arrested on suspicion of rape. The Metropolitan Police have confirmed they've questioned an individual as part of an ongoing investigation. A survivor's been pulled from the rubble 8 days after the earthquakes in Venezuela. Emergency teams have spent more than 100 hours trying to free Hernan Gil after he was trapped under 140 tonnes of debris. And pubs will now be allowed to stay open for England's World Cup match against Mexico. That's the latest from Radio News Hub. I'm David Hall.
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1: The families of the two girls who were raped by two teenagers say they're relieved their attackers have been sentenced to 4 years detention. Appeal court judges have overturned their original youth rehabilitation order, saying it was unduly lenient. Barrister Charlotte Proudman spoke on behalf of one of the victims and says the impact of their actions is devastating.
2: I had to sit there and hear it suggested that I was lying. That broke something inside me. I feel like I'm surviving, not living.
1: The Home Secretary's been asked to review the potential deportation of Shabir Ahmed, the ringleader of the Rochdale grooming gang. The 73-year-old's been released from prison, having served 14 years for multiple sexual offences. The government's facing calls to compensate the victims of forced adoption. Earlier, the Prime Minister gave a formal apology to the thousands affected by the scandal. And pubs will be allowed to open through the night so England fans can enjoy the World Cup clash against Mexico. That's the latest from Radio News Hub. I'm David Hall.
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1: The families of two girls who were sexually assaulted by two teenage boys say justice has finally been done after their attackers were given 4 years detention. Two 15-year-olds' sentences were revisited after the government intervened. Originally, they were spared jail. Dr. Charlotte Proudman, who represented the girls, spoke outside the court.
2: While no court can undo the harm that has been inflicted, today's decision will help bolster public confidence in the criminal justice system and send a clear and encouraging message to every survivor. Violence against women and girls is an epidemic in this country.
1: The Conservatives say they'll do all they can to deport the leader of the Rochdale grooming gang, but they will need support from the government. Under the current law, Shabir Ahmed, who was released from prison yesterday, cannot be deported. Hundreds of children's shoes will be laid out in Parliament Square today to pressure ministers to do more for parents who've lost their kids. Campaigners have criticised the lack of mental health support for families. And the marine heatwave seen in UK waters could reach extreme levels next week. From Radio News Hub, I'm Frankie Hairsign.
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4: This action, Mesothelioma Day, there's a reminder of the effect the disease has on thousands of people across the UK, with over 2,500 deaths each year. Here's Jordan Bell, Head of Industrial Disease at Slater & Gordon.
5: I've seen firsthand the devastating toll of asbestos, causing deadly diseases like mesothelioma, often decades after exposure. Although asbestos is banned, its legacy still lives on. This Action Mesothelioma Day, the message is clear. Awareness matters. If you or someone you know is affected, visit slatergordon.uk.
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1: A fine and dry day for most of us with plenty of warm spells of sunshine. Cloudier across Northern Ireland and parts of Scotland, though, with the chance of some rain. Highs today of 26 degrees Celsius.
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3: I bring her coffee in the morning. She brings me in a piece. I take her out to fancy restaurants. She takes the sadness out of me. I make her cards on her birthday. She makes me a better man. I take her water when she's thirsty.

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1: The families of the teenage girls who were sexually assaulted in Hampshire say they're grateful and relieved after the Court of Appeal sentenced their attackers to 4 years. Two 15-year-old boys had their sentences revisited after they were originally spared jail. Speaking on behalf of the family outside court, Dr. Charlotte Proudman says they're calling for an overhaul of the justice system.
2: We heard submissions in court suggesting one of the convicted rapists had become a pariah because of media coverage which had, quote, exacerbated his punishment, end quote. As Giselle Pellico said, shame must change sides.
1: The government's facing mounting pressure to change the law so the leader of the Rochdale grooming gang can be deported. Shabir Ahmed was released from prison yesterday, but a law from the 70s stops the removal of Commonwealth citizens who arrived more than 50 years ago. This calls today for the government to do more to support bereaved parents. Campaigners are laying children's shoes in Parliament Square to highlight the issue. And Wetherspoons say only 5 of their 800 pubs will open up for the England game on Monday morning. From Radio News Hub, I'm Frankie Hersine.
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1: Fine and dry day for most of us with plenty of warm spells of sunshine. Cloudier across Northern Ireland and parts of Scotland though, with the chance of some rain. Highs today of 26 degrees Celsius.

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I'm Richard Joyce, here every Thursday and Sunday evening at 8 with music for your rest and relaxation. 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
1: The families of two girls who were sexually assaulted by two teenage boys say justice has finally been done after their attackers were given 4 years detention. Two 15-year-olds' sentences were revisited after the government intervened. Originally, they were spared jail. Dr. Charlotte Proudman, who represented the girls, spoke outside the court.
2: While no court can undo the harm that has been inflicted, today's decision will help bolster public confidence in the criminal justice system and send a clear and encouraging message to every survivor. Violence against women and girls is an epidemic in this country.
1: Effective Prime Minister in waiting, Andy Burnham, is set to take questions on social media site Reddit today. It's after his first interview since Keir Starmer's resignation, saying there'd be room for movement on tax. Hundreds of children's shoes will be laid out in Parliament Square today to pressure ministers to do more for parents who've lost their kids. Campaigners have criticised the lack of mental health support for families. And after months of speculation, Taylor Swift's getting married to Travis Kelce at Madison Square Garden today. From Radio News Hub, I'm Frankie Hersine.
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1: Plenty of warm sunshine with most places having a fine and dry day. The risk of some showers across the far north though, but less windy than yesterday. Highs today of 26 degrees Celsius in the south, but cooler in the north.
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7: Hello there and welcome along to the A to Z of Pop, brought to you in association with Specsavers Eye Health Clinics and me, Richard Smith. So, during the next hour, I'll be featuring songs and artists from one decade between the 1960s and the 2010s, whose name or title begins with the same letter. Now, on the programme today, I'm going to be featuring the letter V from the 1960s, with performances by artists including Frankie Vaughan, Buddy Holly, The Shadows, Frankie Valli and the Four Seasons, The Velvettes, Susan Maughan and Bobby V. Now, I wonder if you can have a guess as to what and who I'll be playing during the show. It's the letter V. Anyway, whilst I'm doing all the work, all you have to do for the next hour is to just settle back, relax and stay tuned to us here on your favourite station for the A to Z of Pop. To get us away to the very best possible start from 1964 and taken from the film of the same name, here's Elvis.
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So Viva Las Vegas, Viva Las Vegas. How I wish that there were more than 24 hours in the day. Even if there were 40 more, I wouldn't sleep a minute away. Oh, there's blackjack and poker and the roulette wheel, a fortune won and lost on every deal.

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1: Easy Listening with Richard Smith and the A to Z of Pop.

It came from an album in 1958 entitled Buddy Holly. It was re-released in the UK in 1961 and got as high as number 12 in the charts for Valley of Tears, Buddy Holly there. And before that, the Vernon's Girls, and you know what I mean? Anyway... If you've just tuned in our way, it's the A to Z of Pop, brought to you in association with Specsavers Eye Health Clinics. I'm Richard Smith, and on the show today, we're looking at song titles and artists that all begin with the same letter of the alphabet from the same decade. And today, we're looking at the letter V from the...

1960s. You see Buddy Holly, Valley of Tears, The Vernon's Girls, Frankie Vaughan, Viva Las Vegas. That's how it works. So please do stay with us right here on your favourite station for some more from the files of the A to Z of pop. Stopping now with a big number one from 1960. It's a sad tune, but it's Ricky Valance, the first Welshman to reach the UK number one spot in 1960 with this.

Blimey. There we are, The Shadows from 1963. And you can't play Cliff Richard without following that with The Shadows, can you? I didn't think so either. Cliff Richard before that from 1966 with his Visions, The Shadows with Valencia. You see, that's how it works. And I couldn't find any information. The Book of Knowledge is a bit sparse on Valencia from The Shadows there, but it came from 1963, never actually made the UK charts. Kicking off that little section was Ricky Valance with a cheerful little number, wasn't it? Tell Laura I Love Her. Yes. Skip over that rather smartish. And move on to Vanilla Fudge. What can you tell me about Vanilla Fudge? Well, I can tell you they're an American rock band known predominantly for their extended rock arrangements of contemporary hit songs, most notably You Keep Me Hanging On. Now, the band's original lineup was Mark Steen, Tim Bogert, Vince Martell, and Carmine Appice. They recorded five albums during the years from 1967 to 1969 before disbanding in 1970. There you are, you see. It's a bit of psychedelia for you, I think. And here's their version, which got to number 18 in the UK charts in 1967, of You Keep Me Hanging On. And they really do, because it's another 6 minutes worth.

0: known to have influenced such bands as The Nice, Deep Purple, Yes, Styx, Led Zeppelin and Uriah Heep. The link between psychedelia and what soon became heavy metal, Vanilla Fudge. And you keep me hanging on, and very nice it was too. It's the 80s Head of Pop with me, Richard Smith. A look at the songs and the stars from the 1960s that begin with the same letter of the alphabet. And today we're looking at titles and artists beginning with the letter V. So what's coming up in the second half of the show? Well, it's a few more hits and memories, just like this.
1: 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Go on.

0: playing your kind of music on your favourite station. It's Richard Smith and the A to Z of Pop.
1: Now that sounds pretty good to me. I hope you agree. So if you do, please do stay with us for the next 30 minutes or so right here on your favourite station for much more from the files of the A to Z of Pop. Continuing now with the first tune you heard in that little montage from 1966, Frankie Valli with his Four Seasons, and Don't You Worry About Me.

0: Good stuff, isn't it? Connie Francis there from 1960 with a number 27 hit for her, Valentino. And before that, Frankie Valli was with his Four Seasons in 1966 doing Opus 17, which is the actual title, in brackets, Don't You Worry About Me, which got as high as number 20 in the UK charts. Time now for something just a little bit different. I think you might remember this one.
1: It's the sound of Motown with Richard Smith on the A to Z of Pop.

featuring Justin Hayward, John Lodge, Mike Pinder, Ray Thomas and Graham Edge. On that particular occasion, it was the Moody Blues back in 1968 with a number 27 hit for them, spending 10 weeks on the UK charts for those Voices in the Sky. And very nice it was too. Came from the album In Search of the Lost Chord. Wonder whether they've found it yet or not. Before that, it was the Velvalettes from 1964, and he was really saying something, you know, but he wasn't saying it that loud because he never actually made the UK charts, and I'm a bit upset by that because I don't like Motown records that never actually made the UK charts, and that was good enough to do that in 1964, although it never did. He was really saying something. If you've just tuned in our way, it's the A to Z of Pop, brought to you in association with Specsavers Eye Health Clinics. I'm Richard Smith, and on the show today, as hopefully you've gathered by now, we're looking at song titles and artists that all begin with the same letter of the alphabet from the same decade. It's the letter V from the 1960s, to be precise. Anyway, please do stay with us right here on your favourite station for some more from the files of the A to Z of Pop. Turning our attentions then now to 1964 once again with Susan Morn, and apparently the verdict is guilty. Oh blimey, we've got Bobby Vinton coming up after this. Hope he's not offended.

0: Oh, that's rather nice, isn't it? Bobby Vinton from 1962. Stanley Robert Bobby Vinton Jr., born in 1935, an American singer-songwriter. In pop music circles, he became known as the Polish Prince of Pock. Not quite sure about that. As the music plays tribute to his Polish heritage, it says here in the Book of Knowledge. Known for his angelic vocals in love songs, one of them being Blue Velvet and the other one being That Roses Are Red, My Love, as I say, from 1962, a number 15 hit in the UK charts. Susan Mourne before that, and the verdict apparently is guilty. I'm not quite sure what we're guilty of, but that was it. We're guilty of it. Susan Mourne from 1964. Shall we move on? I think we ought to. Bye Bye Birdie, a 1963 American musical comedy film starring Janet Leigh, Dick Van Dyke, Anne Margaret, and others. And here's a big song from it. It's Dick Van Dyke, which makes it qualify for this show. So shall we put on a happy face? I think we ought to.
1: Grey skies are gonna

0: It was Dick Van Dyke putting on a happy face from Bye Bye Birdie. And just here, Trevor Bryce, Tony Gordon, Dick Alex and Tony Jarrett, who were Vanity Fair in 1969. And they were hitching a ride. I wonder whether they've got one yet. Oh dear, blimey, that thumb will be sore, won't it? Anyway, there we are. That almost concludes our look at the letter V from the 1960s for today.
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1: The families of the teenage girls who were sexually assaulted in Hampshire say they're grateful and relieved after the Court of Appeal sentenced their attackers to 4 years. Two 15-year-old boys had their sentences revisited after they were originally spared jail. Speaking on behalf of the family outside court, Dr. Charlotte Proudman says they're calling for an overhaul of the justice system.
2: We heard submissions in court suggesting one of the convicted rapists had become a pariah because of media coverage which had, quote, exacerbated his punishment, end quote. He is not the victim.
1: Andy Burnham says he will stick to Labour's 2024 manifesto if he becomes Prime Minister, but he has said there would be room for movement on tax. Later today, the Makerfield MP will take questions on social media site Reddit in an Ask Me Anything session. A 17-year-old's been charged with attempted murder after another teenager suffered life-changing injuries in a shooting in Birmingham. The 16-year-old remains in a critical condition. And four-time Tour de France winner Chris Froome has announced his retirement from cycling. For On Radio News Hub, I'm Frankie Hairsign.
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1: Plenty of warm sunshine with most places, having a fine and dry day. The risk of some showers across the far north, though, but less windy than yesterday. Highs today of 26 degrees Celsius in the south, but cooler in the north.
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1: Effective Prime Minister in waiting, Andy Burnham, is said to take questions on social media site Reddit today. It's after his first interview since Sir Keir Starmer's resignation. He says there'd be room for movement on tax, but has pledged to stick to Labour's manifesto. Next, hundreds of children's shoes are being laid in Parliament Square in an attempt to pressure ministers to do more for bereaved parents. Frankie Hairsine has more.
2: Campaigner Kerry Menai-Davis criticised the lack of mental health support for families who experience unimaginable loss and has called for a bereaved parent support package. Charity It's Never You was set up in memory of his six-year-old son, Hugh Menai-Davis, who died in 2021 after suffering from cancer. The government is currently consulting on both paid leave for parents in such circumstances and for unpaid care.
1: And if you're a Taylor Swift fan, today could be the day you've been waiting for. After months of speculation, Taylor Swift's getting married to Travis Kelce at Madison Square Garden. That's the latest from Radio News Herb. I'm Tanita Sims.
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4: This action, Mesothelioma Day, there's a reminder the effect the disease has on thousands of people across the UK, with over 2,500 deaths each year. Here's Jordan Bell, Head of Industrial Disease at Slater & Gordon.
5: I've seen firsthand the devastating toll of asbestos, causing deadly diseases like mesothelioma, often decades after exposure. Although asbestos is banned, its legacy still lives on. This Action Mesothelioma Day, the message is clear. Awareness matters. If you or someone you know is affected, visit slatergordon.uk.
1: Radio Drongleis weather. Plenty of warm sunshine, with most places having a fine and dry day. The risk of some showers across the far north, but less windy than yesterday. Highs today of 26 degrees Celsius.
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1: Interpol has named the suspect in the Monaco bombing that reportedly targeted a Ukrainian tycoon with links to Russia. The organisation identified Anastasia Berezovska, a 39-year-old woman from Ukraine, as the suspect. Next, to mark National Bereaved Parents Day, hundreds of children's shoes are being laid in Parliament Square in an attempt to pressure ministers to do more for bereaved parents. Frankie Hairsign has more.
2: The government is currently consulting on both paid leave for parents in such circumstances and for unpaid carers. Campaigner Kerry Menai-Davis has criticised the lack of mental health support for families who experience unimaginable loss and has called for a bereaved parent support package. Charity It's Never You was set up in memory of his six-year-old son, Hugh Menai-Davis, who died in 2021.
1: And Selena Gomez and Bradley Cooper all dressed to impress as celebrations have started for Taylor Swift's wedding to Travis Kelce. The pop superstar and the NFL player are expected to tie the knot in New York City. That's the latest from Radio News Hub. I'm Tanita Sims.
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1: Radio Broadlice weather. Plenty of warm sunshine, with most places having a fine and dry day. The risk of some showers across the far north, but less windy than yesterday. Highs today of 26 degrees Celsius.

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1: Andy Burnham says he will stick to Labour's 2024 manifesto if he becomes Prime Minister. Later today, the Makefield MP will take questions on social media site Reddit in an Ask Me Anything session. But he says there would be room for movement on tax, given the example of increasing them on warehouses to help out high street businesses. Hundreds of children's shoes are being laid in Parliament Square in an attempt to pressure ministers to do more for bereaved parents. Frankie Hairsign has more.
2: Campaigner Kerry Menai-Davis criticised the lack of mental health support for families who experience unimaginable loss. Charity It's Never You was set up in memory of his six-year-old son, Hugh Menai-Davis, who died in 2021 after suffering from cancer. The government is currently consulting on both paid leave for parents in such circumstances and for unpaid carers who are currently only entitled to unpaid time off work.
1: And after months of speculation, Taylor Swift's getting married to Travis Kelce at Madison Square Garden today. That's the latest from Radio News Hub. I'm Tanita Sims.
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1: Radio Gronglais weather. Plenty of warm sunshine with most places having a fine and dry day. The risk of some showers across the far north, but less windy than yesterday. Highs today of 26 degrees Celsius.
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1: Andy Burnham says he will stick to Labour's 2024 manifesto if he becomes Prime Minister, but he has said there would be room for movement on tax, given the example of increasing them on warehouses to help out high street businesses. Interpol has named the suspect in the Monaco bomb in the organisation, identified Anastasia Berezovska, a 39-year-old woman from Ukraine. Hundreds of children's shoes have been laid in Parliament Square in an attempt to pressure ministers to do more for bereaved parents. Campaigner Sarie Monet-Davis criticised the lack of mental health support for families.
2: One of the things that I really suffered with was when Hugh died, we had no support. There was no phone call, no mental health pathway, there's no financial help.
1: The government is currently consulting on both paid leave for parents in such circumstances and unpaid carers. And Lewis Hamilton has raised hopes of another Silverstone victory. It comes as he sets a commanding pace in the sole practice session ahead of sprint qualifying at the British Grand Prix. That's the latest from Radio News Hub. I'm Tanita Sims.
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4: This Action Mesothelioma Day, there's a reminder of the effect the disease has on thousands of people across the UK, with over 2,500 deaths each year. Here's Jordan Bell, Head of Industrial Disease at Slater & Gordon.
5: I've seen firsthand the devastating toll of asbestos, causing deadly diseases like mesothelioma, often decades after exposure. Although asbestos is banned, its legacy still lives on. This Action Mesothelioma Day, the message is clear. Awareness matters. If you or someone you know is affected, visit slatergordon.uk.
1: Radio Drongleis weather. Cloud and outbreaks of rain will continue across parts of Scotland, pushing into western parts of England and Wales too. Clear spells across southeast England, lows of 13 degrees Celsius.

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1: A woman who stabbed her husband but claimed he'd fallen on a knife accidentally has been jailed for 12 years. 72-year-old Daryl Berman told police that her husband David had stumbled while taking her lunch tray into the kitchen at their home in Manchester. Following her conviction, police have released body cam footage of them arriving at the scene.
2: I'm all right, but I'm not. I don't think it's hit me yet, but it will hit me because I can't cry. And I'm just covered in blood from doing it. Why are the police here?
3: It's just normal procedure that we attend. No.
1: Three men accused of murdering journalist Lyra McKee in Northern Ireland more than 7 years ago have been found not guilty. The 29-year-old author died after being shot as she watched disturbances in Londonderry in April 2019. Andy Burnham's to stick to Labour's 2024 manifesto if he becomes Prime Minister. The Makerfield MP's undertaking his first media interview since re-entering Westminster politics. And Taylor Swift is marrying Travis Kelce in New York. That's the latest from Radio News Hub. I'm David Hall.
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1: Cloud and outbreaks of rain will continue across parts of Scotland and Northern Ireland. Clear spells holding across southeast England. Mild with a low of 13 degrees Celsius.
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1: Three men accused of murdering journalist Lyra McKee in Northern Ireland have been found not guilty. Peter Kavanagh, Jordan Devine and Paul McIntyre have been acquitted after facing a joint enterprise murder charge. Lyra's sister Nicola Corner says they won't stop until her killers are caught.
2: This is not over. Lyra said if you're going to go down fighting. And I can tell you right now that every one of my family will. Because we do this for Lyra. She deserves justice.
1: A woman who claimed her husband died after accidentally falling onto a knife has been convicted of his murder. 72-year-old Daryl Berman claimed her husband David injured himself while carrying a lunch tray into the kitchen at their home in Manchester. Police have criticised the government's decision to extend opening hours to accommodate the England-Mexico game. And Taylor Swift is set to marry Travis Kelce in the next few hours. They tie the knot at Madison Square Gardens. That's the latest from Radio News Hub. I'm David Hall.
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1: Cloud and outbreaks of rain will continue across parts of Scotland and Northern Ireland. Clear spells holding across southeast England. Mild with a low of 13 degrees Celsius.

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1: A woman who stabbed her husband but claimed he'd fallen on a knife accidentally has been jailed for 12 years. 72-year-old Daryl Berman told police that her husband David had stumbled while taking her lunch tray into the kitchen at their home in Manchester. Following her conviction, police have released body cam footage of the time when they arrived at the scene.
2: I'm all right, but I'm not. I don't think it's hit me yet, but it will hit me because I can't climb. And I'm just covered in blood from doing it. Why are the police here?
3: It's just normal procedure.
2: That really
3: okay? No.
4: What's your full name?
2: My name is Daryl, D-A-R-Y-L. Berman, B-E-R-M-A-N. Why am I so calm?
1: Three men accused of murdering journalist Lyra McKee in Northern Ireland more than 7 years ago have been found not guilty. The 29-year-old author died after being shot while watching disturbances in Londonderry. Andy Burnham's to stick to Labour's 2024 manifesto if he becomes Prime Minister. The Makerfield MP is undertaking his first media interview since re-entering Westminster politics. That's the latest from Radio News Hub. I'm David Hall.
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1: Clear spells for much of southeast England. Cloud and outbreaks of rain will continue across parts of Scotland and Northern Ireland. It's mild with a low of 13 degrees Celsius.
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9: Yes, we are going to play Taylor Swift's Three in a Row tonight after the jingles, because she's getting married tomorrow.

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1: Yes, indeed. We are picked three in a row with Taylor Swift. And we're going to put Harry Styles on coming up. He's on the world tour still across the region and you can, you're around the UK or around the world. He's around there. So Harry Styles is there in the UK. Okay, that was Taylor Swift. All the best for her because she's getting married tomorrow. It's all in the Cambrian, it's all in the national papers. It will all be on Facebook. It will all be pictures in the magazine. So if you look out for that one, you can. So all the best to Taylor Swift for tomorrow getting married.
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1: Yes, we're going to put Harry Styles on next.

mix tonight. Here on the world tour, as you know. Putting one more of the classic. Come on, Harry Styles at the moment comes in.

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1: Yes, we are playing Taylor Swift and Harry Styles. They're on gigs at the moment, so it's all on the press. So if you check out that one, you can get in the mood for the weekend. Okay, this is a hit show tomorrow. It's Friday night. Don't forget, I won't be here tomorrow because I'm on holiday from tomorrow. So I'll be back on the 25th of this month. And I'll be back here live at Cross Radio Bronchlice Hospital Radio. But in the meanwhile, we're going to play some hit songs now going up across the UK, around region and Radio Kerry Diggy on Rouseville Radio.
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1: Yes, indeed. Yeah, we're checking out then. We're going to play the charts and then we're going to earn some dance kind of thing at the club lands here tonight. So, because I am going to be here tomorrow because I'm going to have to pick the dance show on tonight or on the second half of the show tonight. Just gone half past six. Friday the 3rd of July. Yes, it's Friday the 3rd of July. And we are checking out the weather forecast across the region end. It is 17 Fahrenheit across it. Sunny spells across the region end. We're 18 to Fahrenheit at the moment and sunny spells. So tomorrow then, the 4th, is 19 to 16 and cloudy. That's the 4th. On Sunday then, the 5th, is 19 to 14. And on Monday, 19 to 15 Fahrenheit. Going on to Tuesday then, 7th, it's going to be 20s to 14 Fahrenheit. And on midweek Wednesday, it's going to be on the 8th, it's going to be 23 to 14. And it's going on Thursday then, on the 9th, it's going to be 24 to 15 Fahrenheit. So it is getting hotter across the region then. No rain ahead crossing evening tonight then, but we have got reports of an heat wave. So if you look at the weather forecast, we've got long spells of the UK heat wave, mini heat wave across the region and all crossing Ceredigion in Aberystwyth for weather warning for 3 days. So it's going to be hot. So if you're going out, you put your sun creams on, as you know, because it's high for the viewy thing. It's going to be high through it. So, you know, so if you're going out, put your sun creams and drinks a lot of water. Don't forget, a lot of water will be there and all. Okay, then, some more music.
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2: Here's my white feather hawktail deer hunter. Likes to keep me cool in the hot breeze summer. 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
1: Yes, if you want to check out the jukeboxes across the region and you'll know these songs, what we're playing today, it's the now 123 in the hits king. Okay, don't forget then, what do we have today then? We had the moonlighting last night on Thursday night, and then we had the early breakfast on 4 p.m. today. We had the midweek breakfast for Friday, and then we had the A to Z of Pop comes in. We had the afternoon show. I'm here live 6 to 8 tonight, and then the Friday night evening playlist comes in, and then you've got the Funky Friday for the disco classics if you go in before you go out tonight, and then you've got the evening playlist if you want to chill out some good tunes. Then we've got the classics, all that coming up to Saturday morning. Then we've got Saturday morning, we've got the moonlighting, we've got early breakfast at 5 p.m. we've got the weekend breakfast show comes in pre-recorded, and then the afternoon show comes in. We've got No Me tomorrow night. If you want to listen to me, you can on radio at radiobronglois.cymru or at radiobronglois.wales. You can get us on our recordings live across region, our pre-recorded shows at Radio Bronglois. And then you've got Tom comes in tomorrow, and then you've got the country show comes in. We've got the evening playlist. If you want to listen to all our shows again, you can at radiobronglois.cymru or at radiobronglois.wales, and you can listen to all our shows again and again. So that's at Radio Bronglois. So that's on, and then check out on Sunday then. On Sunday, we got the early breakfast at 5 p.m. We got the moonlighting. We got the greatest hits of music. We got Richard Preet from. We got Richard Smith classic on the Preet from the Thursday show. And then we got John Morrison's country group, and got the evening playlist, and that's sort of the classics. All that coming up across Radio Bronglois Hospital Radio through the evening. Anyway, we're going to play some more music now.
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0: man.
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0: Get in the mood for the week. When the summertime is getting a hot wave, going to go hotter than this week, as you know. Heat wave is coming here again in UK. And get in the mood for the weekend and the summer.
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1: He comes then, the Dance Show starting part one. I'm not here tomorrow, so we are kicking off. It is on 7 o'clock.

Yes. Yeah, in the mood for the weekend on the Friday night. So I am doing the dance show extended on the thing. Don't forget, we have got one more tune to come for me, and then I'm going to go off air. I will be seeing you in 2 weeks' time then. I'll be back here on the 25th on the Saturday. I'm back on the show, and then I'll be on the Friday and Saturday then, on the 24th and the 25th, and I'll be back on the show then, okay, after the 2 weeks. And then I'll be back to normal, and then the following week then. So okay, one more tune from me tonight, and I'll catch you in 2 weeks' time.

Watch it.

0: England's World Cup game against Mexico could be moved because of the threat of thunderstorms in Mexico City. Kickoff is currently at 1 a.m. on Monday, but FIFA are considering bringing it forward 6 hours to 7 p.m. on Sunday. The family of journalist Lyra McKee insists they'll fight on after three men were cleared of her murder. Paul Kavanagh, Jordan Devine and Paul McIntyre have been acquitted after facing a joint enterprise murder charge. Her sister, Nicola Corner, says they'll never give up.
1: Our strength comes from the strength of heart which our mother had and shared with us all. That strength comes from our love for Lyra and our desire to ensure that she gets justice and that no stone is left unturned to ensure that that happens.
0: Vikram Digwal, the man jailed for killing student Henry Novak, is to appeal against his conviction. And all eyes are on Madison Square Gardens as Taylor Swift marries Travis Kelce. That's the latest from Radio News Hub. I'm David Hall.
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